He's a sportsman and a shepherd. He's a lazy bastard living in a suit. But he does say what I tell him, even though it isn't welcome. He just doesn't have the freedom to refuse. He will speak these words of wisdom like a sage, a man of vision, though he knows he's really nothing but the brief elaboration of a tube. Going home with

He once read a love song, an anthem of forgiving, a manual for living with defeat. A cry above the suffering, a sacrifice recovering, but that isn't what I need him to complete. I want him to be certain that he doesn't have a burden, that he doesn't need a vision, that he only has permission to do my instant bidding, which is to say what I have told him to repeat. Going home without my sorrow, going home sometime tomorrow, going home to where it's better than before.

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He's a sportsman and a shepherd. He's a lazy bastard living in a suit.

afraid of moonlight. Ain't afraid of freedom. Blood'll make you crazy, but your soul'll keep you sane. Sailing to the starlight over the horizon, open to the pleasure, equal to the pain.

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1: Well, I'm going down to Rosie, stopping Fannie Mae. Gonna tell Fannie what I heard. A boyfriend said, don't start me talking.

light in motion, caught in a frame. She lights up the picture time and again. Luminous in dead of night, she's crystalline in black and white. TV light guides me next to her. Behold, natural phenomena. In close-up, from head to toe, possessed by the girl in the video.

stronger than spirit I cry. Makes my loneliness so magnified. A drop of blood spins on a dime as I tune in for the very last time. White noise on a flickering screen. Hollywood is burning. It's quite a sight to be seen. I ain't got the time.

she'd say. 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Find an anchor made of stone and follow me to the sea. I said you best believe that the better reprieve is where it's meant to be. Venus comes to share and she's standing there. She plaits her hair with threads of gold, two threads of gold. And I'm upon a chair with a badge in the air, keeping out the cold.

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1: Yeah. Sock it to him,
0: man. Sock it to him, man.
2: Kick,
0: come on. Turn up that bass.
3: Kick, kick.
0: Oh, yeah.
1: Come on, turn it up, bass. Come on.
0: Now, look here. I want that guitar to fall in on now. Turn it up now. Oh, yeah. Now, turn it up, Augie. Yeah, now everybody turn it up now. Now, look here. We gonna make it mellow for you now.

0: Thank you.
1: Hello, everybody. How's everybody doing tonight? All good? Great to hear. We are Friska Viljor from Stockholm, Sweden. And it's very nice to be here at this Rolling Stone Beach Festival. Is that what? Something like that, right?
2: Whoa! Oh my God!
1: Well, we're gonna continue playing, I think, at least two or three more songs, and then we'll see what happens. Have a good time.

0: Alright, so we're in the middle of the show. Everyone doing fine so far? Yes, you're doing fine, sir. Everything okay? And you, madam, everything okay? Is that the words you say, sir and madam? Feels like I'm in the 18th century. But I'm not.
1: I...

0: Thank you so much.
1: So we're gonna let, Emil, who's not there anymore, Henke, who's not there anymore, and Tobias, who's not there anymore, they're a little bit younger than us, which means they have to take a nap for a little bit. They have to go rest for a while. Maybe fill up some energy resources. I don't know what kind of energy they are putting into their bodies at this moment, but I'm sure it's gonna work fine. And in the meanwhile, we're also gonna take, not a break, but take it easy for a while. Play some songs that isn't as much us screaming and jumping around on stage, more us taking it easy on stage. Sounds like a bad reason to do this, but we want to have this part as well.

0: Okay, so we had a plan in 2019. We had a marvelous plan to release an album, and the first album was supposed to be an album called Broken that we released a couple of years ago, I think. And then that was supposed to be released on the 31st of December 2019, I think. And then we had the great plan to release another album on the 1st of January 2020, just 2 minutes later. And that was a great plan. And that's pretty much all it was. Because since the first album release, the Broken release, we have written 2 songs up until now. Actually, we have written more, but we have only recorded 2. So
1: we've been really busy, though. There's not much free time the last 1.5 years.
0: We've had nothing to do for 2 years, so... the opposite. We've had a lot of things to do for 2 years. Well, anyways, this is one of those songs. Sitting outside with a drink in my hand, the sun it is shining, and I have a bath.

0: So enough with new shit.
1: Yeah, we feel it's a bit tired now, so we have to step it up a bit. Come on, Friska Viljor! 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

0: Soweit Friska Villior am Weißenhäuser Strand 2021. Das Konzert geht in der kommenden Stunde weiter.
1: I don't know, do we have anyone from Hamburg here? There's a couple of you. Yeah. We have a song especially for Hamburg, actually. Well, it's for everyone, but this one is kind of a homage to Hamburg. Because Hamburg might be the city that is the reason why we are here today, 15 years later. Well, we went down there a long, long time ago to play some street music. We were supposed to play all over Chance and Altona. Is that Altona? Altona. On Bergmannstraße. No. Hamburgerberg, sorry. We ended up playing nowhere because we were too shy. We didn't have the guts to play anywhere. But we were taken care of by some beautiful people down there in Hamburg. They listened to us, they let us play at their homes, at their stores. And since then we've been forever grateful, and we wrote this song while we were there because we love them so much. And these people lived on a street, a very particular street in Hamburg. A Straße. Isn't that what it's called? Yes, it is. And the street's name was

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1: NDR Blue Nachtclub in Konzert, jetzt mit dem zweiten Teil von Friska Viljor beim Rolling Stone Weekender 2021. Viel Spaß.
2: I don't know, do we have anyone from Hamburg here? There's a couple of you. We have a song especially for Hamburg, actually. Well, it's for everyone, but this one is kind of a homage to Hamburg. Because Hamburg might be the city that is the reason why we are here today, 15 years later. Well, we went down there a long, long time ago to play some street music. We were supposed to play all over Schanze and Altona. Is that Altona? Altona. On Bergmannstraße. No. Hamburgerberg, sorry. We ended up playing nowhere because we were too shy. We didn't have the guts to play anywhere. But we were taken care of by some beautiful people down there in Hamburg. They listened to us, they let us play at their homes, at their stores. And since then we've been forever grateful, and we wrote this song while we were there because we love them so much. And these people lived on a street, a very particular street in Hamburg. A Straße. Isn't that what it's called? Yes, it is. And the street's name was

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Let's dance!

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I'm on the very last train to wherever. Reckon that I see you sometime like never. Not even in my wildest state, I feel that like